no teeth, straight speak. I'm that girl. With who? Word. Bubble coat, Montclair. Got my foot on necks. Got them gasping for earth.

Yeah, open the blinds, it's chucking it down. Ain't no surprise in this part of the town. Cats and dogs for like 10 out of 12. Vitamin D's been lacking as well. Yeah, prison or paradise, how can you tell? Picking my poison right off of the shelf. Drinking the heat, is it bad for my health? Drinking

We find we're British and we're used to the cold, used to the rain, but it just ain't the same when you're standing in it. Where I'm from, weather can change every other minute. If we're caught up in the storm, well, we find we're British and we're used to the cold, used to the rain. It ain't the same when you're standing in it. When you're indoors and you're safe and sound, let the flames roar so they don't die.

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If we're caught in a storm, we'll be fine, we're British. And we're used to the cold, used to the rain. But it just ain't the same when you're standing in it. Where I'm from, where they can change every other minute. If we're caught up in a storm, we'll be fine, we're British. 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

0: 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Cause I'm like you always said I was.
1: Stop.

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Pick her out, got her feeling lucky like a fully cover. 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
0: Daddy, put them down.
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Cats and dogs for like 10 out of 12. Vitamin D's been lacking as well. Yeah, prison or paradise, how can you tell? Picking my poison right off of the shelf. 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

0: Alchemist?
1: Yeah. I'm finished.
0: Daddy, put them down.
1: You wanna go?
0: I wanna go home.
1: Wanna go home?

train of love with so much pressure. Though the chance of loss is high.